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0: 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Tu je kapris.
1: Sonce.
2: Lepo vreme, motori.
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0: 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He's choosing Texas, I can
1: 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Radio Kapris.
2: Vročina, sonce, morje.
3: Poletje je zakon.